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1: Dearly beloved, if this love only exists in my dreams, don't wake me up.

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1: This is some of the lingua franca of the funk business. And people come from miles around with an almost religious devotion to get on down.

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1: Yo, remember back on the bully when cats used to harmonize like. 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

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You're still young, that's your fault. There's so much you have to know.

night hour is close at hand. Creatures crawl in search of blood to terrorize your neighborhood. And whosoever shall be found without the soul for gain.

and grisly ghouls from every tomb are closing in to seal your doom. 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